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Mike Davis with you on a Friday evening as we keep Iowa's classic hits going with Dead or Alive.

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It's Queen on 105.7 KOKZ. Mike Davis along with you on this Friday evening. I certainly hope your weekend is off to a fantastic start. I'm sure you've heard the news. The legendary Coach Mike Ditka passing away, age 86. And I was really upset because I've been watching football a long time. And Super Bowl 20, Bears demolishing the Patriots, was one of the first games that I vividly remember. I remember because two things. I was old enough to remember stuff. You know, like, I don't remember what I did when I was seven. I believe I was 10 years old, 1985. I vividly remember watching that game because we just gotten a brand new Panasonic 19-inch color TV. It was black. It had the kind of the rounded edges. And, man, it was a thing. We were so excited. And it didn't have the rabbit ears. It was one of those cable-ready. I don't believe it had a remote, but it was cable ready and the picture was great. And you didn't have to adjust the antenna and put tinfoil on it and all that stuff. And man, I remember watching Coach Dick on the sideline going, that guy's really intense. He's just an intense guy. And he was a man's man, no doubt about it. And no one could rock a sweater vest like Dick Cup. Rest in peace, Coach.

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1: 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At night, clear skies at a low of 59. Mostly sunny Saturday, high up to 84. Winds out of the south-southeast overnight between 5 to 15 miles per hour, becoming about 10 to 20 from the same direction Saturday. Saturday night is mostly clear with a low of 57, another warm and sunny day Sunday. I'm TV9 First Alert Storm Team meteorologist Corey Thompson on 105.7 KOKZ, Iowa's Classic Hits.

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0: 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Gary!

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Beach Boys starting off your 8 o'clock on this Friday night. Mike Davis with you. Classic It's on the way this hour from George Harrison. Whitney Houston will throw in some Loverboy. Right now, let's go crazy on KOKZ.

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A world of never-ending happiness. 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
1: The KCRG TV9 First Alert Forecast. At night, clear skies at a low of 59. Mostly sunny Saturday, high up to 84. Winds out of the south-southeast overnight between 5 to 15 miles per hour, becoming about 10 to 20 from the same direction Saturday. Saturday night is mostly clear with a low of 57. Another warm and sunny day Sunday. I'm TV9 First Alert Storm Team meteorologist Corey Thompson on 105.7 KOKZ, Iowa's Classic Hits.

He's going to run to you. It's Brian Adams on 105.7 KOKZ. Saturday nights at 9, join us for Absolutely 80s. Nina Blackwood is your host. And this weekend, she's got music from Men at Work, Rod Stewart. And her Total Recall Top 5 is from this week in 1982. Absolutely 80s, Saturday nights at 9, right here on KOKZ. Back to more of Iowa's classic hits as we drift away with Uncle Cracker.

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1: The KCRG TV9 First Alert Forecast. At night, clear skies and a low of 59. Mostly sunny Saturday, high up to 84. Winds out of the south-southeast overnight between 5 to 15 miles per hour, becoming about 10 to 20 from the same direction Saturday. Saturday night is mostly clear with a low of 57, another warm and sunny day Sunday. I'm TV9 First Alert Storm Team meteorologist Corey Thompson on 105.7 KOKZ, Iowa's Classic Hits.

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Don't you want me, baby? From the Cedar Valley to the corridor. 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
1: 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At night, clear skies and a low of 59. Mostly sunny Saturday, high up to 84. Winds out of the south-southeast overnight between 5 to 15 miles per hour, becoming about 10 to 20 from the same direction Saturday. Saturday night is mostly clear with a low of 57. Another warm and sunny day Sunday. I'm TV9 First Alert Storm Team meteorologist Corey Thompson on 105.7 KOKZ, Iowa's Classic Hits.

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1: The KCRG TV9 First Alert Forecast. At night, clear skies at a low of 59. Mostly sunny Saturday, high up to 84. Winds out of the south-southeast overnight between 5 to 15 miles per hour, becoming about 10 to 20 from the same direction Saturday. Saturday night is mostly clear with a low of 57. Another warm and sunny day Sunday. I'm TV9 First Alert Storm Team meteorologist Corey Thompson on 105.7 KOKZ, Iowa's Classic Hits.

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1: The KCRG TV9 First Alert Forecast. At night, clear skies and a low of 59. Mostly sunny Saturday, high up to 84. Winds out of the south-southeast overnight between 5 to 15 miles per hour, becoming about 10 to 20 from the same direction Saturday. Saturday night is mostly clear with a low of 57. Another warm and sunny day Sunday. I'm TV9 First Alert Storm Team meteorologist Corey Thompson on 105.7 KOKZ, Iowa's Classic Hits.

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1: Footloose.
0: Oh, Footloose. 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
1: 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At night, clear skies at a low of 59. Mostly sunny Saturday, high up to 84. Winds out of the south-southeast overnight between 5 to 15 miles per hour, becoming about 10 to 20 from the same direction Saturday. Saturday night is mostly clear with a low of 57. Another warm and sunny day Sunday. I'm TV9 First Alert Storm Team meteorologist Corey Thompson on 105.7 KOKZ, Iowa's Classic Hits.

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1: 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At night, clear skies and a low of 59. Mostly sunny Saturday, high up to 84. Winds out of the south-southeast overnight between 5 to 15 miles per hour, becoming about 10 to 20 from the same direction Saturday. Saturday night is mostly clear with a low of 57. Another warm and sunny day Sunday. I'm TV9 First Alert Storm Team meteorologist Corey Thompson on 105.7 KOKZ, Iowa's Classic Hits.

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1: The KCRG TV9 First Alert Forecast. At night, clear skies at a low of 59. Mostly sunny Saturday, high up to 84. Winds out of the south-southeast overnight between 5 to 15 miles per hour, becoming about 10 to 20 from the same direction Saturday. Saturday night is mostly clear with a low of 57. Another warm and sunny day Sunday. I'm TV9 First Alert Storm Team meteorologist Corey Thompson on 105.7 KOKZ, Iowa's Classic Hits.

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1: The KCRG TV9 First Alert Forecast. At night, clear skies and a low of 59. Mostly sunny Saturday, high up to 84. Winds out of the south-southeast overnight between 5 to 15 miles per hour, becoming about 10 to 20 from the same direction Saturday. Saturday night is mostly clear with a low of 57. Another warm and sunny day Sunday. I'm TV9 First Alert Storm Team meteorologist Corey Thompson on 105.7 KOKZ, Iowa's Classic Hits.
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